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1: 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But wait a minute, isn't this...
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1: 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Drink some margaritas by neon blue lights. 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Are you with me? 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

0: 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It's good to know that you're not alone.
1: Rhein einfach, die beste Musik. Antenne Thüringen.